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solidly on my leg. 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But now all the poodles run to my house for the funky Comadina. You know what I'm saying? I got every dog in my neighborhood.

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We are using the music of Wagner to call your attention to the following song.

0: 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I said shut up.
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4: 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We control the sound. It's time you all got down. We bring you electrophonic.
5: Welcome.

My fellow Americans, this is the man in charge, W. What do you say we kick this party into higher gear? 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Get it? 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

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Ecobed, Ecfigure, Ecobed, Ecfigure, Ecobed, Ecfigure, Ecobed, Ecfigure.

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Ladies and gentlemen, this is Eliminates Radio.

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1: 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In today's episode, new music for you by Joris Voorn, Kevin DeVries, Inelia, and many more. But we kick off with something good and Yotto. This is Good Time, Clothes Off.

0: You tune into Resonation Radio, episode 297. You just heard Joris Voorn and Horizon in the Ilka Klein remix. And after that, Dimitri Vangelis and Wyman, Kevin Rees and Lux Tidies, Before You Go.
1: Where are you this weekend? A little close to home, luckily.
0: It is time for Dance Valley. Yes, I have a long history with Dance Valley, so it's nice to be back there. It's Spaarnwoude Hills. If we can speak of hills in the Netherlands.
1: I think that's the most hills we have in Northern Holland.
0: Pretty much, sure. Yeah. So, hope to see you there, guys. Now playing Eli and Fur and Ceremony in the Script remix.

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You just heard DJ Cosmic Dream and Ocean Blue. 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

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We're going down. 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
1: 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Yesterday's favorite. 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